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1: Paul Stevens, President Trump speaking by phone today with Israeli Prime Minister Benjamin Netanyahu about the situation in Iran.
2: It is believed that the U.S. and Israel are certainly making intense preparations, as one person put it, for renewed attacks against Iran. But Iran's foreign minister says that makes no sense.
1: Fox's Ashley Webster in Tel Aviv. Faith leaders and lawmakers, meantime, gathering today at Rededicate 250, a prayer session on the National Mall in D.C. President Trump taking part by reading a Bible verse.
3: If my people, which are called by my name, shall humble themselves and pray and seek my face and turn from their wicked ways, then will I hear from heaven and will forgive their sin and will heal their land.
1: The president in a pre-recorded White House video for the event. 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

0: It's MacArthur from Hardy featuring Eric Church, Morgan Wallen, and Tim McGraw. I'm Sherry Farman. I've been bouncing back and forth between the ACM Awards as well as working. And I thought I'd share with you that they did recently share the winner of the Group of the Year Award for the ACM, and that is the Red Clay Strays. They won. So much congratulations to them. And I have to tell you, Riley Green also got to see his performance. He had a full blue jean, like tuxedo kind of thing going on. And oh my gosh, his set was really good. He was like, looked like he was in a man cave with deer heads and this really cool antler chandelier. So hopefully they're going to be sharing pictures with us really soon of everything that happened tonight, just in case you don't have Prime. That's why I'm trying to fill in for you what's happening if you're missing it. So I'm just going to keep running up and down and trying to watch and share with you as we go through the evening. Jordan Davis is next with Turn This Truck Around.
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1: Carmen Roberts, President Trump's weighing whether to resume military action against Iran and spoke to Israeli Prime Minister Netanyahu by phone today.
2: Regional intelligence sources tell Fox News they assess the Iranians believe they can drag out this current stalemate for at least 2 weeks. But the prevailing assessment inside of Iran is that President Trump may resort to military action.
1: Fox's Trey Yingston, Tel Aviv. Police in Austin, Texas have two suspects in custody and are searching for a third in connection to 10 random shootings over the weekend.
3: Two of them involving fire stations. They have left four people injured. One of them was in critical condition but is now stable.
1: Marco Bittenell with Fox 7, Austin. And two Navy jets crashed at an air show in Idaho. The four crew members were able to eject safely. 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

0: comes with Be By You. Much congratulations. You know, I've been going back and forth watching some of the ACMs as I'm talking to you, you know, between songs. And let's see. Recently, the Duo of the Year ACM Award for the year went to Brooks and Dunn. So much congratulations to them. I'm just trying to help you out. If you wanted to watch the award show but you don't have Prime, I happen to have that one, so I thought I would just share with you what's happening. So they have so much. I mean, it's just one thing after another, one song after another. I mean, they're really fast about set changes, and it's just like bam, bam, bam, so much entertainment. So I'm sure we'll have a full list of all the winners for you as, you know, we progress through the show, but and probably on our website too. But I thought I would, you know, share with you too on air this evening because I'm usually not on this time of night. So I appreciate you listening. I'm Sherry Farmer. On the way, we've got Cody Johnson, Morgan Wallen, and Ernest together with Cowgirls. So stick around. Lots to come.
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0: That is Zach John King with his first hit, Get to Drinkin'. And if you're wondering about the backstory and how he created that song, he recently shared his thoughts.
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1: What took you so long? That is Jacob Hackworth. I'm Sherry Farmer, and a couple more winners of ACM Awards this evening. Single of the Year went to Ella Langley for Choosin' Texas. Also, Ella Langley, part of the Music Event of the Year winner. That was with Riley Green and Don't Mind If I Do. So again, congratulations to all the award winners, and I'll share some more with you as we get through the evening, and I'm sure our morning show will have the full list as well as our website. So check that out. And we got Billy Currington up next with Do I Make You Wanna?
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1: Stevens, many Democrats not pulling punches about the U.S., Israel, and the war in Iran.
2: Prime Minister Netanyahu said that he'd been waiting 40 years for somebody to go to war with him in Iran. He found a president stupid enough to do it. I blame Donald Trump for that decision, but here we are.
1: Maryland Democratic Senator Chris Van Hollen on NBC's Meet the Press. The White House says it's still pursuing a peace deal with Iran. Officials in Taiwan, meantime, still trying to gauge President Trump's trip last week to China and his meeting with Xi Jinping.
3: He mentioned that he heard a lot about Taiwan. You know, he heard a lot about Taiwan these 2 days in Beijing. But the problem is he heard only their side of the story. You know, he heard the Chinese story.
1: Taiwan's representative to the U.S., Alexander Yui, on CBS's Face the Nation. 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

to the socials and wished her happy Mother's Day and said she was the coolest mom in the whole world. And it looks like they have so much fun together. She's always there at his shows and just having a good time. It's Bailey's.

0: That's Tucker Wetmore, who is out on the road on his Brunette World Tour. But there is room for blondes on the tour, but just a few.
1: Isn't that ironic, though? It's the Brunette World Tour with blonde special guests is how he announced it. My manager actually thought of that because I already knew I wanted Dasha and Carter to come out. And then my good buddy Jacob Hackworth, he's for

0: 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And I know I wanted them to come out. And she was like, what if we do like with blonde special guests kind of thing? I was like, that's genius. That's so funny.
1: His tour season will wrap late October.
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0: It's Morgan Wallen with Don't We? And, well, we've got a new species. All right. The folks, scientists in Thailand, they have identified a new giant dinosaur. Okay, the species, I can't even pronounce it. I'm not even going to try to. But it's like two words, and they look difficult. So I'm not even going to try. But that's basically a long-necked dinosaur that lived roughly 100 million to 120 million years ago during the early Cretaceous period. Measured about 88.5 feet long and weighed about 27 tons, roughly equivalent to four African elephants. So must have been quite a sight to see in real life. I don't know if they're going to be like, you know, putting a replica of this somewhere where it might be at a museum somewhere. But it has been identified, and I have a feeling maybe it'll show up in the next Jurassic Park, something. We're going to hear more about this dinosaur. Dierks Bentley is up next with Somewhere on a Beach.
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0: Stella Lefty with Boston. I want to say much congratulations, Male Artist of the Year at this year's ACMs. That was earlier this evening on Prime. Just in case you missed it, Male Artist of the Year went to Cody Johnson, and Female Artist of the Year went to Ella Langley. So congratulations to them both. I'm sure we'll have the full lineup of everybody who won awards. We'll have that for you on our website. I'm sure we're going to be talking about it tomorrow morning as well, the highs and lows. We'd love to hear from you on our socials. Let us know if you're watching. Josh Ross is next with Hate How You Look.
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2: News. I'm Ted Lindner. President Trump weighing whether to resume military action against Iran and spoke to Israeli Prime Minister Benjamin Netanyahu by phone Sunday.
3: Regional intelligence sources tell Fox News they assess the Iranians believe they can drag out this current stalemate for at least 2 weeks. But the prevailing assessment inside of Iran is that President Trump may resort to military action.
2: Fox's Trey Yingst in Tel Aviv. And two jets crashed in midair at an air show in Idaho Sunday, but an air show organizer said all four crew members ejected safely. The two aircraft taking part in the Gunfighters Air Show at the Mountain Home Air Force Base, about 50 miles southeast of Boise. Pictures from the scene showed a huge plume of black smoke pouring into the sky following the crash, which happened on the second day of that air show. 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
2: 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We're going to get to Gary Allen's Watching Airplanes right after Russell Dickerson's Happened to Me.

0: That is Luke Bryan with Country and She Knows It. And he just wrapped American Idol, of course, and he has a new studio album, his 9th. It's going to be titled Signs, and it will be released September 18th. So it's about time, right? More new music from Luke Bryan on the way. So be on the listen for that. Jason Aldean, his good friend, is coming up next with Don't Tell on Me.
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0: That is the Coffee Girl, Alexandra Kay, with Straight for the Heart. ACM Awards, so good tonight on Prime. If you didn't have Prime, you might not know about all the winners, but I will say that the Album of the Year went to Parker McCollum, and Entertainer of the Year, Cody Johnson. Female artist, Ella Langley. Male artist, again, Cody Johnson. So, you know, it was just a great show. Shania Twain did a great job. Although I think in the beginning she had a hard time reading the teleprompter. I think there were some problems there. But she looked fabulous. Great to see her. And she also announced that the ACM Awards will again be live from Vegas next year. So more to look forward to. Megan Maroney is next with 6 months later.
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0: That's Lauren Elena and Chase Matthew with All My Exes. And, well, that song was actually ripped from the pages of Lauren's own life.
1: I wrote All My Exes about a relationship I had that was, let's just say, not my best relationship. And we were fighting down on Broadway, actually. Everybody's had a fight down on Broadway, right? If you've been to Nashville, you have. I basically wrote this song about things that he was, like, yelling at me and saying about me. And I was like, well, you know, I've heard this before. I'm not saying you're right, but you are not the first to say this to me. It's the classic It's Not You, It's Me song.
0: And when one door closes, another opens. Grass is greener on the other side. 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
1: News. I'm Deborah Valentine. President Trump spoke with Israeli Prime Minister Benjamin Netanyahu for 30 minutes. The resumption of military strikes against Iran are on the table. Fox Business's Ashley Webster reports from Tel Aviv.
2: Shortly after that meeting, President Trump taking to social media, warning Iran, look, the clock is ticking. Time is of the essence, he put it.
1: Iran's foreign minister told reporters America and Israel aren't being clear about their objectives. Austin, Texas police say two juveniles are under arrest following a dozen shootings across the city, injured 12 people. Austin Police Chief Lisa Davis.
3: We have a 15-year-old and a 17-year-old in custody. The 17-year-old has a warrant for a theft of a gun from the same store that the 15-year-old stole a gun from.
1: One victim is in critical but stable condition. 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

0: It's Pickle Jar up all night. Katie and Scott here coming to you from the heart of Music City, playing all your favorite songs. We're going to keep our finger on the pulse to keep you in the know. Kicking us off right now, it's the latest from Zach John King. It is Get to Drinkin', Pickle Jar up all night.
1: I love this song. If

0: It's Pickle Jar Up All Night. It's Katie and Scott here. We love hearing from you. It's one of our favorite things. So give us a call, 615-690-0000. 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

The night is young and so are the hits. Pickle Jar Up All Night is on. Katie Cook, Scott Gaines, and all the Nashville news. Don't sleep on this. It's Pickle Jar Up All Night.

0: Chase McDaniel on Pickle Jar Up All Night. We're still basking in the glow of the ACMs, but I want to put it on your calendar because the official date for the CMA Awards has been released. It's going to be Wednesday, November 18th, happening right here in Nashville at Bridgestone Arena. And of course, it'll be live on ABC and the next day on Hulu. Let the diets begin.
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1: Pickle Jar up all night. It's Katie and Scott. Now, don't forget, tomorrow night, pretty much most of the night, we're going to have our ACM wrap-up show because, man, so much went on, and it was a lot to cover. Man, I'm eye exhausted, but yes, we are going to have a great show tomorrow night, so make sure you catch everything about the ACM Awards, everything, all the backstage. You're going to hear it here tomorrow on Pickle Jar Up All Night.
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hands down, one of my favorite songs of the year. Thomas Rhett and Jordan Davis, Ain't a Bad Life. It's just beautiful. It's Pickle Jar up all night. How about some Shane Proffitt? We need to wake you guys up. Don't be getting sleepy on us. Here's Long Live Country.

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1: Fox News, I'm Ted Lindner. President Trump weighing whether to resume military action against Iran and spoke to Israeli Prime Minister Netanyahu by phone Sunday.
2: Regional intelligence sources tell Fox News they assess the Iranians believe they can drag out this current stalemate for at least 2 weeks. But the prevailing assessment inside of Iran is that President Trump may resort to military action.
1: Fox's Trey Yinks. And two jets crashed in midair in an air show in Idaho Sunday, but an air show organizer says all four crew members ejected safely. The two aircraft taking part in the gunfighters air show at the Mountain Home Air Force Base, about 50 miles southeast of Boise. Pictures from the scene showing a huge plume of black smoke pouring into the sky following the crash. And the Cleveland Cavaliers moving on to the NBA Eastern Conference Finals after knocking off the Detroit Pistons in Game 7, 125-94. They'll take on the New York Knicks starting Tuesday night in New York City. 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

It's Pickle Jar up all night. So much good music on the way. We got some Eric Church coming up, some Old Dominion. Right now, it's the latest from Matt Cooper, Highs and Lows. Pickle Jar up all night.

0: Katie Cook and Scott Gaines, bringing you the scoop, the stories, and the secret sauce for Music City.
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0: Oh, that's a jam. Eric Church. You know, he was invited to deliver the commencement speech at UNC Chapel Hill a couple weekends ago, and he did not disappoint. He took the podium with his guitar. So cool. He gave this really inspirational speech, and it was like each string of the guitar doubled as a foundation for life.
1: Right.
0: It's kind of hard to explain. You guys have to go see the video. Probably one of the most interesting and unique and inspiring commencement speeches I've ever seen.
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0: Chris Jansen, Me and a Beer. Interesting title, you know, from him, given that he really doesn't drink.
1: Not anymore. Yeah, it's Mountain Dew.
0: I know,
1: that is
0: right?
1: The only thing he does is Mountain Dew. And what, can you imagine how wired up he'd be? It's like, could you imagine getting him and Bailey Zimmerman in a room?
0: No, they'd cancel each other out.
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0: Jordan Davis on Pickle Jar Up All Night. Have you guys heard about the coastal grandmother aesthetic? It's this new trend.
1: All right.
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1: Do not miss tomorrow night. We have the ACM wrap-up show. Everything that we did in Las Vegas over the weekend is all going to be put on the table. We'll have all the winners. We'll have all the responses. Everything from backstage. That's tomorrow night on Pickle Jar Up All Night.
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1: News, I'm Deborah Valentine. President Trump and Israeli Prime Minister Benjamin Netanyahu spoke by phone Sunday about the possibility of additional military strikes on Iran. Here's Fox's Anita Vogel.
2: The new pressure comes as Washington and Tehran remain at odds more than a month into a fragile ceasefire. Tensions are also rising across the region after new Gulf drone attacks, including one on a UAE nuclear plant.
1: No radiation releases reported. Nobody's claimed responsibility. A third suspect is in custody in Austin, Texas, after 12 random shootings Sunday injured four people. Austin Police Chief Lisa Davis.
3: I think that's a success, but unfortunately, we have four people that were struck by gunfire, and we have one that's critical. And so that is something that we need to take seriously.
1: Two of the suspects, 15 and 17 years old. 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
3: I really like that guy. 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It's What Took You So Long. 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

0: Pickle Jar up all night. It's Katie and Scott. I want to see the movie Michael. Do you want to see it?
1: Oh, yeah. Michael Jackson.
0: Okay. Jafar, which is his nephew, which is Jermaine's son, plays him. And I could not be more intrigued. This is what's really cool. For the first time in 40 years, Michael Jackson's album Thriller is on the top of the R&B and rap charts.
1: Wow.
0: Yeah. Isn't that crazy, though?
1: That's so cool. It's such a good album.
0: It's such a good album. Well, all the Michael Jackson albums are good. I can get nerdy with Quincy Jones and all that sort of stuff, but it is a work of art. And I got to make time. Well, it has to be next weekend, but I will make time and go see this movie.
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0: That's Lee Bryce. I'm Pickle Jar up all night. I saw a story on Reddit from a guy that says he's been dating a girl who is late to everything. Movies, parties, concerts. She leaves him waiting. Now, they're not that serious yet, and he's starting to feel like this is a deal breaker. He's right at the point where he wants to say to her, I'm going to go ahead and go. You can meet me there.
1: Right.
0: But he wants to know, is he being a jerk? I said no.
1: No. Not at all. Learn to be on time.
0: Exactly.
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Pickle Jar up all night. It's Katie and Scott. Do not miss tomorrow night because it is our ACM wrap-up show. Everything that happened over this last weekend.

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1: News. I'm Ted Linder. Two jets crashed in midair in an air show in Idaho Sunday.
2: A midair collision in Idaho. It happened Sunday during an air show at the Mountain Home Air Force Base. Video shows the two Navy jets performing aerial maneuvers moments before they struck each other. The crash is under investigation.
1: Fox's Marion Rafferty. An air show organizer said all four crew members ejected safely. President Trump weighing whether to resume military action against Iran. He spoke to Israeli Prime Minister Bibi Netanyahu by phone Sunday.
3: Regional intelligence sources tell Fox News they assess the Iranians believe they can drag out this current stalemate for at least 2 weeks. But the prevailing assessment inside of Iran is that President Trump may resort to military action.
1: Fox's Trey Yanks. So the Cleveland Cavaliers are moving on to the NBA Eastern Conference Finals after knocking off the Detroit Pistons in Game 7, 125-94. They'll take on the New York Knicks starting Tuesday. 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
0: We are Northwest Tennessee's Froggy.

Megan Maroney on Pickle Jar, up all night. Don't go anywhere. So much great music on the way. We got Chris Young coming up right now. It is Ashley Cook. The hell you are. It's Pickle Jar, up all night.

Pickle Jar up all night. It's Katie and Scott. CMA Fest has been announced, and who are going to be a part of the fanfare lineup Thursday. This is pretty cool. Red Clay Strays going to be on the Amazon Music stage. Then the Sound and Story,

0: Listen to this one, Katie. This is going to be really cool. An artist exchange where artists interview each other.
1: I love that.
0: Melissa Etheridge is going to interview with Gretchen Wilson. They'll go back and forth. I think that would be really cool.
1: Very cool.
0: And then Behind the Hits with some songwriters, John Morgan, Blake Pendergrass, and Parker Welling. And, of course, there's Friday, Saturday, and Sunday. We'll catch up with all the rest of those in just a little bit.
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0: Alexandra Kay on Pickle Jar, up all night. It's Katie and Scott here. What do we have to do to get Morgan Wallen to quit smoking cigarettes?
1: Nothing, because he's not going to. There's so many of them that do it, though.
0: I know. I'm not cool with it. I'm trying to be cool, but I'm not cool with it, Morgan.

0: pickle jar up all night. That's Riley Green there. Did you hear Willie Nelson, of course. Do we even have to say Nelson? There's just one Willie.
1: It's like saying Dolly.
0: Exactly. Well, and Dolly ties into this story. So Willie has a collaboration with Kacey Musgraves called Uncertain Texas. It has hit the Billboard 100 charts. It's at number 50.
2: Wow.
0: That makes Willie, along with Dolly Parton, the only country artist to chart a song in 7 different decades.
1: Wow.
0: Wrap your head around that.
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0: feel lonely overnight, we got your back. Hang out with Scott Gaines and Katie Cook here on Pickle Jar Up All Night.
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0: Luke Combs on Pickle Jar up all night. Speaking of Luke's, we haven't talked about the fact that Luke Bryan used American Idol and all those eyeballs to announce he's got a new album coming out.
1: He does?
0: Yeah, called Signs. That's going to be coming out September 18th. And of course, he debuted his new single, Fish, Hunt, Golf, Drink. Say that 10 times fast.
1: Oh, I don't want to.
2: What would you do with $5,000 to fix up your home? New floors? A dream kitchen? 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
1: Fox News, I'm Deborah Valentine. President Trump and Israeli Prime Minister Netanyahu spoke by phone Sunday about the possibility of more military strikes on Iran.
2: Meanwhile, Netanyahu himself holding a security cabinet meeting, a smaller version of that because it was just with his top military leaders and advisors.
1: Fox's Ashley Webster reporting from Tel Aviv. President Trump held a security meeting Saturday. Three teenagers under arrest after a dozen random shootings in Austin, Texas, injured at least four people overnight, Saturday into Sunday. Police Chief Lisa Davis grateful the suspects are in custody.
3: I think that's a success, but unfortunately we have four people that were struck by gunfire. And we have one that's critical. And so that is something that we need to take seriously.
1: Motives under investigation. Gunmen targeted apartment complexes, pedestrians, two fire stations, a shelter and order place was issued. America's listening to Fox News.
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0: We are Northwest Tennessee's Froggy. Ribbit.

0: That's Blake Shelton. It's Pickle Jar up all night. Okay, I got some science for you.
1: All right.
0: Is old person smell a real thing?
1: Absolutely.
0: Okay, this is freaking me out. I never knew the science behind it.
1: Okay.
0: Okay, but apparently after 40, like, we naturally produce this organic compound. It's called aldehyde.
1: Okay.
0: And it increases as we get older, and it literally makes this old person smell. So this blew my mind, because I always thought old person smell was, you know, you go in the house and you're like, okay, mothballs, bad breath, and you've been peeing on yourself?
1: Oh, wait, I do that now.
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New music, big interviews. I mean, it's pretty much Nashville's heartbeat. So, don't miss a beat. It's Pickle Jar up all night. Sleep is optional. Country is mandatory.

0: It's Pickle Jar up all night. We know times are tough. We're always trying to give our listeners tips on how they can stretch that dollar a little further. So if you're a Chipotle fan, you may have noticed lately their portions seemed a little bit smaller. A lot of people have complained about that, which, you know, everything's getting more expensive. A lot of restaurants are cutting back. But the CEO, Scott Boatwright, he says, just ask for a little more.
1: Okay.
0: Like their staff and their ethos apparently has always been like, okay, if you want more, we're going to give you more. That's good to know. So, you know, make your dollar stretch a little further at Chipotle.
1: I want more guacamole.
0: That you don't get.
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0: It is Pickle Jar up all night. Did you know that half of Americans are saying that they're in a fun drought?
1: No.
0: They're not having enough fun in their life, and I think a lot of it is tied to the economy.
1: Oh, true, true. You know? You can't go do things. You can't afford concerts. You really can't afford to take family out to do stuff. So, yeah, I get it.
0: Well, here's the deal. 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

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Don't forget to join us tomorrow night for the ACM wrap-up show. I spent the whole weekend in Vegas. You're going to get all the behind the scenes. We're going to visit with some of your favorite country artists. It's going to be a good time. Happens tomorrow night. Kicking off at midnight on Pickle Jar.

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1: Wow.
0: Midnights never look this bright. It's Pickle Jar up all night. The night is young, and so are the hits.

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1: News. I'm Ted Lindner. President Trump's weighing whether to resume military action against Iran and spoke to Israeli Prime Minister Benjamin Netanyahu by phone this weekend.
2: Regional intelligence sources tell Fox News they assess the Iranians believe they can drag out this current stalemate for at least 2 weeks. But the prevailing assessment inside of Iran is that President Trump may resort to military action.
1: Fox's Trey Yinks. One of the four Canadians aboard that cruise ship that was hit with Honda virus has tested positive for the illness. The four Canadians returned to British Columbia a week ago. The infected person's traveling partner, however, tested negative. Three people have died from the virus since the outbreak began on the cruise ship called MV Hondius. And the Cleveland Cavaliers are moving on to the NBA Eastern Conference Finals after knocking off the Detroit Pistons in Game 7, 125-94. They'll take on the New York Knicks starting Tuesday night in New York City. 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

0: juice.
1: It's Pickle Jar Up All Night. Thanks for staying up all night with us, or perhaps you're getting up crazy early. Either way, we're so glad you're here. We got lots of great music on the way. Russell Dickerson's coming up. Also

The best music, straight talk with artists, and all the Nashville news. It's Pickle Jar Up All Night. You bring the coffee, we'll bring the country. Who needs sleep when you got bangers this good?

0: Russell Dickerson, worth your while. Pickle Jar up all night. Katie, did you realize this? Younger U.S. adults are less patriotic than older generations.
1: Oh, that's sad.
0: It really is. I was at a Atlanta Braves game when I was working in Atlanta, and there was some guys behind us, college-age guys, and we were doing the national anthem, and they said, please remove your hats. Mm-hmm. And I happened to catch over the, just behind me, and I realized the guys didn't have their hats on, or had their hats on. And I turned around and I said, take your hats off.
1: Yeah.
0: And they're like, looked at me and I'm like, you think I'm kidding? Take your hat off.
1: Oh, snap.
0: And then all of them just kind of did. And then they stood there. And then once it was over, I turned around and said, my dad didn't serve this country in Korea for you to stand there with your hat on. I said, that's the one thing you're going to do is respect this country.
1: Amen.
0: And they went,
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0: Yep, it's that time of night. All the bars are closed, but that's okay. You're hanging out with us, and we're going to make sure you have a really good time. Right now, it is Tucker Wetmore. It's Brunette Pickle Jar up all night.
1: In Vegas, the bars are still open. I just want to put that out there.
0: That's true.

0: have some variety. Okay, the other said, I used to keep all my silverware just in one big drawer, unsorted.
1: Yeah.
0: Oh, no,
1: yeah.
0: No, no, that's so wrong. Okay, this one, I've never heard of this. One guy said, I had to stop putting my dirty dishes in the fridge so I could procrastinate for a week before washing them.
1: Oh, no. Now, that I couldn't do.
0: That's disgusting, but it's also kind of genius. But this might be my favorite. One guy says, I no longer have a bachelor salad. Apparently, it's where you just hold the head of lettuce over the sink, pour dressing on it, and just chomp away. Ew.
1: I'm trying that when I get home.
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5: I was all but 22, I think, at the time. I'd been out on the road, lonely at night. 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

0: It's Pickle Jar up all night. Did you play an instrument when you were a kid and perhaps you thought, I'd really like to go back to that, but there's no band camps?
1: Drums
0: adults.
1: My whole life.
0: Yeah, I used to play clarinet when I was little, you know. Well, apparently there's a whole new trend going on around the country. It's band camp for people like over 60. So we can't go yet.
1: Well, I can't go. But yeah, I would totally do that.
0: I would love to. I think that would be so fun. And then, you know, we could be like in our 60s and 70s and going, yeah, one time at band camp.
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0: It's Pickle Jar Up All Night. It's Katie and Scott, and yeah, we've been up all night, so we're ready for a little shut-eye. But don't forget, we'll be back here again tomorrow night with our big ACM wrap-up show. Hey, if you're just getting your day started, go out and make it a good one. Be nice to people. Be nice to yourself. We're all in this together. We appreciate you. We'll see you tomorrow night. Say goodnight, Scott.
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1: Fox News, I'm Deborah Valentine. A drone strike near a nuclear power plant belonging to one of Iran's neighbors, prompting concerns of a dangerous escalation of tensions in the Middle East. Fox's Jonathan Savage.
2: The UAE, which has previously accused Iran of drone strikes, called the incident an unacceptable act of aggression. Iran, meanwhile, says negotiations with the U.S. continue via Pakistani mediation.
1: Over the weekend, President Trump warned the clock is ticking, threatening more military action against Iran. Severe storms expected to stretch from Texas to Michigan over the next 2 days. Fox's Marianne Rafferty has details.
3: Heavy rain, strong winds, large hail, and tornadoes are all possible. At least one large tornado has already destroyed several buildings in Nebraska.
1: The severe weather threat for the central U.S. continues through Tuesday. 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

0: Zach Top, South of Sanity. I'm Boshin for Scott. It's Monday, May 18th. Happy birthday if today's your birthday. You share with George Strait, who's 74. Tina Fey is 56. It's I Love Reese's Day. I'm in on that. National Cheese Souffle Day. And National No Dirty Dishes Day. Uh-oh. Think I'm in trouble. Left a couple in the sink.
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0: Alexander Kay, straight for the heart. I'm Bosch. Dash is coming up next. Time now for Idiots in the News, Dateline Louisiana. A 41-year-old woman in Louisiana is facing charges after she went skinny dipping in her neighbor's pond. She told the cops she was trying to be a mermaid and then attacked one of them. Yeah, it sounds like alcohol may have been a factor. What do you think?
1: We are Northwest Tennessee's Froggy.
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0: That's Chris Jensen, me and a beer. I'm Bosch waking you up on this Monday. So how much do you think you're worth? The average 50-something in this country has a net worth of $1.4 million, according to a new report. Being older has its advantages, the report says, as the average 20-something is worth only $127,000. Age isn't the secret to building wealth, but experts say stocks, a house, and time help. Okay, $1.4 million? Well, I guess I'm supposed to be a millionaire by now, according to these experts. They're a little off.
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1: Fox News, I'm CJ Papa. President Trump serves up another warning as the ceasefire in the Middle East remains in effect.
2: For Iran, the clock is ticking and they better get moving fast or there won't be anything left of them. Time is of the essence. Axios reports U.S. officials say Trump wants a deal to end the war, but Iran's rejection of many of his demands and refusal to make meaningful concessions on its nuclear program has put the military option back on the table.
1: Fox's Doug Luzader, the Israeli military starts intercepting boats today that are part of the latest wave of flotilla activists trying to break the blockade of Gaza. More than 50 boats are reported to be part of the protest. A drone strike targeting the only nuclear power plant in the United Emirates. But Sunday's attack did not cause major damage. No group has taken responsibility. 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
1: Hey, it's Bosch. Did you see the ACM Awards last night? What a fantastic show hosted by Shania Twain. Ella Langley swept every prize she was nominated for last night, going 7 for 7 on the night, including Female Artist of the Year. Here's a list of the winners. Cody Johnson won for Entertainer of the Year. Female Artist of the Year, Ella Langley. Male Artist of the Year, Cody Johnson. Group of the Year, The Red Clay Strays. Duo of the Year, Brooks and Dunn. New Female Artist of the Year, Avery Anna. New Male Artist of the Year, Tucker Wetmore. Album of the Year went to Parker McCollum. Song of the Year, Choosin' Texas, Ella Langley. Single of the Year, Choosin' Texas, Ella Langley. Music Event of the Year, Don't Mind If I Do with Riley Green and Ella Langley. Visual Media of the Year, Cuckoo, Stephen Wilson Jr. Artist Songwriter of the Year, Ella Langley. Songwriter of the Year, Jesse Joe Dillon. What a great show last night.
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0: These Obion County public officials wish to congratulate all area high school students graduating this year. 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

0: That's Jordan Davis. Turn this truck around on your Monday morning. I'm Bosch, keeping you company today. So are you feeling energetic today? Well, Americans' energy dips to its lowest at 2:06 p.m. on average, according to new research. Yeah, 2:06, they have it nailed down to that exact time. Klein said, people think they need double their current energy levels to feel they can truly keep up with daily demands. Nearly half of the 2,000 adults polled say they don't have enough energy to exercise as often as they'd like and say low energy keeps them from being more social. Not enough energy, huh? Well, maybe it's time to get a little more sleep instead of doom scrolling until 2 a.m. You think?
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0: Carol Webb, Dress Elementary School. 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
2: News. I'm Gianna Gelosi. President Trump says the clock is ticking for Iran, urging them to come to the table before it's too late, with Trump and Israel's Benjamin Netanyahu reportedly weighing resuming military action on the regime.
3: The president's post comes as reports indicate the Iranians have submitted a revised proposal to Pakistani mediators aimed at addressing some of the gaps in their previous response that President Trump described as a piece of garbage.
2: Fox's Trey Yings. Millions of Americans across the central U.S. will see some severe weather conditions to start the week.
4: Heavy rain, strong winds, large hail and tornadoes are all possible. At least one

0: 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Thousands there are also without power. And severe storms are expected to stretch over 1,000 miles from Texas to Michigan.
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0: Jane Brown and Woman, I'm Bosch. More great songs coming up next on your Monday morning by Low Cash, Jason Aldean. And up next, Brantley Gilbert with Country Must Be Countrywide.
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6: This is the Sports 731 Network Sports Update. The TSSAA High School Baseball Tournament begins Tuesday at various locations in and around Murfreesboro. In 1A, Dresden will face University School of Johnson City at 4 at Rockville, and Greenfield will face Cofield at 6:30 Tuesday at Wilson Central. In 2A, Westview will take on Cascade at 6:30 Tuesday at Riverdale. The game will be featured on the Sports 731 Network. Also Tuesday in 2A, Milan plays Smith County at 4 at Stewart's Creek. The 3A tournament has Crockett County facing Gibbs at 4 Tuesday at Blackman, and Covington will play Alcoa at 4 at Smyrna. Today's Kentucky District Baseball schedule has Hickman County facing Fulton County in the 1st District Tournament, and Ballard Memorial facing Mayfield in the 3rd District Tournament. High school softball state tournament begins on Tuesday at the Starplex in Murfreesboro. Dresden will play North Green, and Eagleville will take on Bradford in the 1A tournament first round. 3A tournament in the first round, Crockett County will take on David Crockett on Tuesday. Today's district tournament action in Kentucky as Fulton City facing Carlisle County in the 1st District Tournament. Union City boys and girls track teams will compete in the 1A state tournament. That'll begin Tuesday in Knoxville. Sunday's majors finals, Royals over the Cards 2-0, Braves down the Boston Red Sox 8-1, Phillies shut out the Pirates 6-0, Guardians over the Reds 10-3, Mets slip past the Yankees 7-6-10, White Sox over the Cubs in 10, 9-8. Twins down Milwaukee 5-4 and the Dodgers over the Angels 10-1. The St. Louis Cardinals are idle today. They'll prepare to host the Pittsburgh Pirates in a 3-game weekday series beginning Tuesday at 6:45 at Busch Stadium. Games of interest in the majors tonight have Atlanta and Miami, Cincinnati at Philadelphia, Toronto at the Yankees, Milwaukee at the Cubs, and San Diego will host the Dodgers. NBA playoff action on Sunday. The Cavs defeated Detroit 125-94 to win that series 4-3. Tonight, NBA playoff menu features San Antonio in OKC to play the defending champion Thunder in Game 1 of the Western Conference Finals, 7:30 on NBC. Tonight's NHL playoffs as Montreal and Buffalo for Game 7 of the Eastern Conference Semifinals, 6:30 on ESPN. I'm Robin Francis on the Sports 731 Network.
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0: Cash and Wrong Hearts. I'm Bosch, and for Scott, Luke Holmes is coming up next. So if you're looking to save money, the Frugal subreddit has your back. A post recently asked, what frugal practice has saved you the most money this year? And hundreds have shared genuinely helpful responses. Many are related to shopping and cooking, but others have saved by quitting vaping, making coffee and tea at home, and one user, cold turkey, stopped using Amazon. You know, I suggested that one to my wife, Dawn, quitting Amazon. She's still laughing over that one, and it was weeks ago.
1: A weekly spring.

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2: Denton area weather, mostly cloudy today with a 40% chance for showers and thunderstorms. The high near 88 and a south wind at 10 to 15. Partly cloudy tonight with a low of 70 and a south wind at 10. Sunshine for Tuesday. There is a 60% chance for afternoon showers and thunderstorms with a high of 88 and a southwest wind at 10 to 15. Tuesday night, cloudy with a 90% chance for showers and thunderstorms, the low 65. Wednesday, mostly cloudy, a 70% chance for showers and thunderstorms, the high near 78.
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0: That's Dustin Lynch, Easy to Love. I'm Bosch, hanging out with you on this Monday morning. Do you believe in UFOs or UAPs? Well, if whistleblowers get their voices heard, experts say this could end up being the year of the UFO. According to researchers, a growing number of insiders from the military and intelligence community are ready to spill the beans on what they know in the public forums. Yep. Also, there was a documentary came out, The Age of Disclosure, has a lot to say about it. See, I have no problem with aliens. Unless they're the mean ones, like the Klingons. Those guys are nasty. And they have terrible table manners, by the way.
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1: News. I'm CJ Papakius, CEO killer Luigi Mangione in state court this morning in New York City.
2: We will all see Luigi Mangione in court. That's because Judge Gregory Carroll, well, he's allowing cameras inside the courtroom as he announces his big decision whether to keep key evidence in this case in for the jury or toss it all out.
1: Fox's Eric Schon outside the courthouse. It begins at 9:30 a.m. Eastern. Another warning from President Trump to Iran, posting on True Social, the clock is ticking, oil is up on fears the war will resume. Major severe weather alert.
3: We're looking at a level 4 out of 5 alert for parts of Kansas, also southeast Nebraska, Iowa, and Minnesota. That's where the most powerful storms will be, which unfortunately coincides with that large hailstone risk.
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6: Denton area weather, mostly cloudy today with a 40% chance for showers and thunderstorms. The high near 88 and a south wind at 10 to 15. Partly cloudy tonight with a low of 70 and a south wind at 10. Sunshine for Tuesday. There is a 60% chance for afternoon showers and thunderstorms with a high of 88 and a southwest wind at 10 to 15. Tuesday night, cloudy with a 90% chance for showers and thunderstorms, the low 65. Wednesday, mostly cloudy, a 70% chance for showers and thunderstorms, the high near 78.
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0: Bailey Zimmerman Chevy Silverado. I'm Bosch, and for Scott on this Monday, May 18th, happy birthday if today's your birthday. You share with George Strait, who's 74. Tina Fey is 56. It's I Love Reese's Day. I agree. National Cheese Soufflé Day and National No Dirty Dishes Day. Uh-oh, guilty as charged. I need a little rain.
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5: This is the Sports 731 Network Sports Update. The TSSAA High School Baseball Tournament begins Tuesday at various locations in and around Murfreesboro. In 1A, Dresden will face University School of Johnson City at 4 at Rockville, and Greenfield will face Cofield at 6:30 Tuesday at Wilson Central. In 2A, Westview will take on Cascade at 6:30 Tuesday at Riverdale. The game will be featured on the Sports 731 Network. Also Tuesday in 2A, Milan plays Smith County at 4 at Stewart's Creek. The 3A tournament has Crockett County facing Gibbs at 4 Tuesday at Blackman, and Covington will play Alcoa at 4 at Smyrna. Today's Kentucky District Baseball schedule has Hickman County facing Fulton County in the 1st District Tournament, and Ballard Memorial facing Mayfield in the 3rd District Tournament. High school softball state tournament begins on Tuesday at the Starplex in Murfreesboro. Dresden will play North Greene, and Eagleville will take on Bradford in the 1A tournament first round. 3A tournament in the first round, Crockett County will take on David Crockett on Tuesday. Today's district tournament action in Kentucky as Fulton City facing Carlisle County in the first district tournament. Union City boys and girls track teams will compete in the 1A state tournament. That'll begin Tuesday in Knoxville. Sunday's majors finals, Royals over the Cards 2-0, Braves down the Boston Red Sox 8-1, Phillies shut out the Pirates 6-0, Guardians over the Reds 10-3, Mets slip past the Yankees 7-6-10, White Sox over the Cubs in 10, 9-8, Twins down Milwaukee 5-4, and the Dodgers over the Angels 10-1. The St. Louis Cardinals are idle today. They'll prepare to host the Pittsburgh Pirates in a three-game weekday series beginning Tuesday at 6:45 at Busch Stadium. Games of interest in the majors tonight have Atlanta and Miami, Cincinnati at Philadelphia, Toronto at the Yankees, Milwaukee at the Cubs, and San Diego will host the Dodgers. NBA playoff action on Sunday. The Cavs defeated Detroit 125-94 to win that series 4-3. Tonight, NBA playoff menu features San Antonio in OKC to play the defending champion Thunder in Game 1 of the Western Conference Finals, 7:30 on NBC. Tonight's NHL playoffs is Montreal and Buffalo for Game 7 of the Eastern Conference Semifinals, 6:30 on ESPN. I'm Robin Francis on the Sports 731 Network.
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Hey, it's Bosch. Did you see the ACM Awards last night? What a fantastic show hosted by Shania Twain. Ella Langley swept every prize she was nominated for last night, going 7 for 7 on the night, including Female Artist of the Year. Here's a list of the winners. Cody Johnson won for Entertainer of the Year. Female Artist of the Year, Ella Langley. Male Artist of the Year, Cody Johnson. Group of the Year, The Red Clay Strays. Duo of the Year, Brooks and Dunn. New Female Artist of the Year, Avery Anna. New Male Artist of the Year, Tucker Wetmore. Album of the Year went to Parker McCollum. Song of the Year, Choosin' Texas, Ella Langley. Single of the Year, Choosin' Texas, Ella Langley. Music Event of the Year, Don't Mind If I Do with Riley Green and Ella Langley. Visual Media of the Year, Cuckoo, Stephen Wilson Jr. Artist Songwriter of the Year, Ella Langley. Songwriter of the Year, Jesse Joe Dillon. What a great show last night. Tackling a

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7: Denton area weather, mostly cloudy today with a 40% chance for showers and thunderstorms. The high near 88 and a south wind at 10 to 15. Partly cloudy tonight with a low of 70 and a south wind at 10. Sunshine for Tuesday. There is a 60% chance for afternoon showers and thunderstorms with a high of 88 and a southwest wind at 10 to 15. Tuesday night, cloudy with a 90% chance for showers and thunderstorms, the low 65. Wednesday, mostly cloudy, a 70% chance for showers and thunderstorms, the high near 78.
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0: That's Morgan Wallen and Don't We. I'm Bosch with more great country coming up next right here.
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1: News. I'm Therese Crowley. President Trump urging Iran come back to the table fast or there'll be nothing left.
2: This appears to be the final warning from President Trump, warning Iran that if it doesn't make a deal, he's going to end the ceasefire and resume bombing and full-scale combat operations, perhaps with Israel as well. Posting on Truth Social, quote, for Iran, the clock is ticking and they better get moving fast or there won't be anything left.
1: Fox's Lucas Tomlinson in Dubai. While Israel says it took out the ISIS terror commander in the Bekaa region of Lebanon. Luigi Mangione in a pivotal court hearing whether the gun in his backpack from a Pennsylvania McDonald's can be admitted in his trial for gunning down United Healthcare CEO Brian Thompson in Manhattan. And a South Carolina news conference by the Alec Murdaugh defense team with what they call developments for his retrial for killing his wife Maggie and son Paul. 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
7: Denton area weather, mostly cloudy today with a 40% chance for showers and thunderstorms. The high near 88 and a south wind at 10 to 15. Partly cloudy tonight with a low of 70 and a south wind at 10. Sunshine for Tuesday. There is a 60% chance for afternoon showers and thunderstorms with a high of 88 and a southwest wind at 10 to 15. Tuesday night, cloudy with a 90% chance for showers and thunderstorms, the low 65. Wednesday, mostly cloudy, a 70% chance for showers and thunderstorms, the high near 78.
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2: That's Ella Langley, who took home the big Female Artist of the Year award at last night's ACM. So again, much congratulations to her. Here is Jelly Roll. Delicious.

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11: 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The TSSAA High School Baseball Tournament begins Tuesday at various locations in and around Murfreesboro. In 1A, Dresden will face University School of Johnson City at 4.

0: Or at Rockville, and Greenville will face Cofield at 6:30 Tuesday at Wilson Central. In 2A, Westview will take on Cascade at 6:30 Tuesday at Riverdale. The game will be featured on the Sports 731 network. Also Tuesday in 2A, Milan plays Smith County at 4 at Stewart's Creek. The 3A tournament has Crockett County facing Gibbs at 4 Tuesday at Blackman, and Covington will play Alcoa at 4 at Smyrna. Today's Kentucky District Baseball schedule has Hickman County facing Fulton County in the 1st District Tournament and Ballard Memorial facing Mayfield in the 3rd District Tournament. High school softball state tournament begins on Tuesday at the Starplex in Murfreesboro. Dresden will play North Green, and Eagleville will take on Bradford in the 1A tournament first round. 3A tournament in the first round, Crockett County will take on David Crockett on Tuesday. Today's district tournament action in Kentucky has Fulton City facing Carlisle County in the 1st District Tournament. Union City boys and girls track teams will compete in the 1A state tournament. That'll begin Tuesday in Knoxville. Sunday's majors finals, Royals over the Cards 2-0, Braves down the Boston Red Sox 8-1, Phillies shut out the Pirates 6-0, Guardians over the Reds 10-3, Mets slip past the Yankees 7-6-10, White Sox over the Cubs in 10, 9-8. Twins down Milwaukee 5-4, and the Dodgers over the Angels 10-1. The St. Louis Cardinals are idle today. They'll prepare to host the Pittsburgh Pirates in a 3-game weekday series beginning Tuesday at 6:45 at Busch Stadium. Games of interest in the majors tonight have Atlanta and Miami, Cincinnati at Philadelphia, Toronto at the Yankees, Milwaukee at the Cubs, and San Diego will host the Dodgers. NBA playoff action on Sunday. The Cavs defeated Detroit 125-94 to win that series 4-3. Tonight, NBA playoff menu features San Antonio in OKC to play the defending champion Thunder in Game 1 of the Western Conference Finals, 7:30 on NBC. Tonight's NHL playoffs as Montreal and Buffalo for Game 7 of the Eastern Conference Semifinals, 6:30 on ESPN. I'm Robin Francis on the Sports 731 Network.
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0: country, and she knows it. That is Luke Bryan, and we will get a new album from Luke in September. So it'll be here before you know it. You know how everything flies, right? but I don't want to rush time. But I will say there are some things that we can celebrate today. You know, make it count. These out-of-the-ordinary holidays, just extra reason for you to do something fun, to be maybe a little silly, or always a good excuse for, at least today, to enjoy some of those Reese's. Yes, today is I Love Reese's Day. It is also Cheese Soufflé Day. So that gets the food out of the way. Outside of that, it is International Museum, as well as No Dirty Dishes Day, and Visit Your Relatives Day. That's happening today. And if you can't get to them physically, definitely, why not pick up the phone and call a relative you haven't talked to in a while? You know, you never know. Today could be the day you mend some of those fences. Who knows? Thomas Rhett is next with What's Your Country Song.
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0: Denton area weather, mostly cloudy today with a 40% chance for showers and thunderstorms. The high near 88 and a south wind at 10 to 15. Partly cloudy tonight with a low of 70 and a south wind at 10. Sunshine for Tuesday. There is a 60% chance for afternoon showers and thunderstorms with a high of 88 and a southwest wind at 10 to 15. Tuesday night, cloudy with a 90% chance for showers and thunderstorms, the low 65. Wednesday, mostly cloudy, a 70% chance for showers and thunderstorms, the high near 78.
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0: Change My Mind. That is Riley Green. And he just looked so handsome last night at the ACM Awards. I loved his outfit. Well, one, he had like almost a blue jean tuxedo, light blue jean button up, short sleeve on top, and then regular jeans on the bottom when he performed. And then when he won his award, he had like one of those like vests on over a long sleeve white button up. He looked so nice in some dress pants. But he did win Music Event of the Year for Don't Mind If I Do, along with Ella Langley. So it was great to see those two up there together. And just a great, great show. So I'm sure there's going to be videos as well as photos from last night that you definitely want to check out. And, you know, see Riley in all of his different attires. Yeah, attires. Different outfits, I should say. Tyler Hubbard is up next with Back Then, Right Now.
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0: is a Fox News alert. I'm CJ Papa. A judge in New York City makes a key ruling regarding some evidence in the case against accused CEO killer Luigi Mangione.
1: So it's the bullet magazine, his cell phone, his passport, his wallet, and a computer chip will not be allowed into evidence. The gun, the weapon that police say was used to kill Brian Thompson, the United Healthcare CEO, will be allowed into evidence.
0: Fox's Eric Schoen outside the courthouse, red notebook, not in the backpack, will also be allowed into evidence. Diplomatic efforts continue to prevent the war in Iran from resuming.
2: Diplomatic efforts are playing out. Reports indicate Iran has submitted a revised proposal to Pakistani mediators aimed at addressing some of the gaps in their previous response that President Trump called a piece of garbage.
0: Fox's Trey Ings in Tel Aviv. The price of oil is up today, but it's off its session highs. 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
19: Denton area weather, mostly cloudy today with a 40% chance for showers and thunderstorms. The high near 88 and a south wind at 10 to 15. Partly cloudy tonight with a low of 70 and a south wind at 10. Sunshine for Tuesday. There is a 60% chance for afternoon showers and thunderstorms with a high of 88 and a southwest wind at 10 to 15. Tuesday night, cloudy with a 90% chance for showers and thunderstorms, the low 65. Wednesday, mostly cloudy, a 70% chance for showers and thunderstorms, the high near 78.
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0: That is Zach Top with South of Sanity, the song he sang last night at the ACM Awards. And while he was singing it, I noticed, even though like he had his guitar kind of strap over it, but and he does have his initials on his guitar strap, but he also was wearing a letter kind of style jacket, a Letterman jacket, which had George Strait's name on it. I was like, wearing George Strait, so that was pretty cool. So anyway, I like that, him wearing that on stage. It's pretty cool. Brett Eldridge is up next with Love Someone.
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0: That is Luke Combs with Be By You. Well, it could happen. People talk about it year after year after year, but it's never been passed as an official holiday. I'm talking about that big football game. Well, the day after, because it happens on a Sunday. But, you know, a lot of people take the Monday after the big game off, the Super Bowl, right? But the big news is that the next big game is going to be held on Valentine's Day, which is the latest it's ever been. So what makes it even sweeter is that weekend is also President's Day. So you could actually be getting the Monday after the big game off without even using any paid time off. Huh? So things to look forward to in 2027. On the way, we've got Jordan Davis with Turn This Truck Around.
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2: 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Remember that graduation is not the end, it's just the beginning. 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
2: News. I'm Therese Crowley. Luigi Mangione will face the telltale evidence at his New York trial for the murder of United Healthcare CEO Brian Thompson. The matching gun in his diary under a judge's ruling on evidence.
3: What the jury will not learn about, the bullet magazine full of bullets that Officer Christy Wasser found wrapped in wet underwear, because that was found in the backpack at McDonald's. The backpack was 9 feet away at another table.
2: Fox's Eric Shawn. President Trump urging Iran to come back to the table fast before there's nothing left. In what appears to be his final warning, U.S. officials say President Trump wants a deal to end the war, but Iran's repeated refusal to give up its nuclear options puts the bombing by the U.S. and Israel back on the table. The president dropping a $10 billion lawsuit against the IRS for leaking his tax returns, with reports of a deal to create a new victims fund. 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
7: Denton area weather, mostly cloudy today with a 40% chance for showers and thunderstorms. The high near 88 and a south wind at 10 to 15. Partly cloudy tonight with a low of 70 and a south wind at 10. Sunshine for Tuesday. There is a 60% chance for afternoon showers and thunderstorms with a high of 88 and a southwest wind at 10 to 15. Tuesday night, cloudy with a 90% chance for showers and thunderstorms, the low 65. Wednesday, mostly cloudy, a 70% chance for showers and thunderstorms, the high near 78.

closed out the ACM Awards last night, live from Vegas over on Prime. And the song that he sang to close the show was Kenny Rogers' Gambler. He did a great job. Here is Blake Shelton.

0: Me and a beer, that is Chris Jansen, and this does not sound good. I will not be trying this, but then again, I don't like beer. But Pabst Blue Ribbon, they've teamed up with Grillo's Pickles, and they're going to launch a limited edition pickle-flavored lager. Yeah, Pabst Blue Ribbon and Grillo's Pickle Beer. I will pass on that. But let me know if you try it, what you think. I do like pickles, but I don't like beer, so I can't imagine me liking that. Cody Johnson, Kenny Chesney, Ella Langley, and Morgan Wallen, and more all headed your way right after the break.
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0: Can't Love You Anymore. That is Ellen Langley along with Morgan Wallen. I'm very excited about this, okay? This is your random stat of the day, but it's like a future thing, okay? So this Friday at Memorial Park in Omaha, Nebraska, they're going to unfurl the world's largest American flag, 250 by 505 feet. Plus, they're going to have a 400 drone show, and that is how Memorial Day weekend is getting kicked off in Omaha, Nebraska. So be on the lookout for that. I'll try to remind you as we, you know, get closer and closer to the weekend. So that's going to be something to see. I'm excited. Shaboozy is next with good news.
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1: Ride, ride, ride. That is George Burge along with Luke Bryan. If you are looking for some wedding inspiration, oh my gosh, Lainey Wilson's wedding. You know, she got married now. She's, what, a week and a day ago? She got married on Mother's Day, May 10th. But her and Duck, oh, their photos are beautiful. Her dress, everything about it. You got to check it out. And like I said, it'll probably inspire you if you're trying to, you know, get things ready for your own wedding. Check out her photos. I believe they're in Vogue. And I know that she also posted a lot of them on her socials. So gorgeous pictures. And the price nowadays, the average price of a wedding dress, according to the popular wedding site Zola, is $36,000. Okay, that's a dress. Okay, that's why TikTok is a buzz after a woman posted a wedding dress that she found at a thrift store for just $3.75. The one she bought listed new online for $220. So, yeah, whew. That's a lot of money for a dress you wear once, right? And then you have to spend even more money if you want to get it preserved. And then you have to hope that if you know anyone in the future who gets married, that they will want to wear your dress. I still don't know what to do with my dress. I absolutely love my dress. I did not spend that kind of money on it, but it's the most expensive dress I've ever bought, that's for sure. But like I said, I don't know what to do with it. It's still in a box. You know, I wore it so far so good. I don't think it doesn't have any, like, you know, negative superstitions in that dress. I mean, my husband and I are still

0: father. So, yeah, one of these days I got to figure out what to do with it, because I really want to make it to where it goes somewhere and it really counts. You know what I mean? Somebody really, really, really needs something. So one of these days. Anyway, yeah, let me know if you are planning your wedding and perhaps how much you spent on your dress, if you feel like sharing. No big deal if you don't. I get it. But yeah, more and more expensive by the minute, isn't it? Megan Maroney is up next with Beautiful Things.
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1: News. I'm Gianna Gelosi, a state judge allowing prosecutors to use a gun and a notebook as evidence at Luigi Mangione's murder trial, but is suppressing other evidence found in the backpack at the time of his arrest. Fox's Eric Sean.
2: So it's the bullet magazine, his cell phone, his passport, his wallet, and a computer chip will not be allowed into evidence. The gun, the weapon that police say was used to kill Brian Thompson, the United Healthcare CEO, will be allowed into evidence.
1: Attorneys for President Trump filed a motion today in Florida to withdraw his $10 billion lawsuit against the IRS over leaks of his tax returns.
3: The court filing does not mention any settlement between President Trump and the IRS. However, ABC News reported last week a potential deal would create a $1.7 billion fund.
1: That's Fox's Jared Halpern. 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
2: 10-10 area weather. Partly sunny this afternoon with a 40% chance for showers and thunderstorms. The high 88 and a south wind at 10 to 15. Partly cloudy tonight with a low of 70 and a south wind at 10. Sunshine for Tuesday. There is a 60% chance for afternoon showers and thunderstorms with a high of 88 and a southwest wind at 10 to 15. Tuesday night, cloudy with a 90% chance for showers and thunderstorms, the low 65. Wednesday, mostly cloudy, a 70% chance for showers and thunderstorms, the high near 78.
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5: Reddit.

0: It's Alexander Kay with Straight for the Hearts. And maybe it just takes a little nostalgia to get there. A major franchise operator, a Pizza Hut, has decided to convert 80 of their locations back into classic restaurants to capitalize on consumer nostalgia. And this is very wise, okay? DeLand Corporation President Tim Sparks launched this initiative to honor the traditional environment where he started out his career. Yeah, he started as a dishwasher at Pizza Hut. And the remodeling strategy, it requires properties to feature the signature red roof originally created. Also, they've got elements from the 80s and 90s, replacing all the, you know, more modern, cool stuff, right? But retro means red plastic cups, classic jukebox, salad bars, the checkered pattern that they had on the tablecloths there at Pizza Hut back in the day. They also have the Tiffany-styled stained glass lamps hanging from above the traditional red vinyl booths. Front door displays a sticker featuring Pizza Pete, who was their original mascot. Now, corporate executives previously restricted this vintage concept to a small fraction of rural properties, but recent sales data shows that retro locations are heavily outperforming those standard locations. However, folks will drive hours to see these specific dining rooms to experience the, you know, old school, right? Go back to the 80s. But the corporate parent company has not released a centralized directory of those locations. So it's kind of like a folklore. So if you know of one, let us know on the socials where some of these nostalgic Pizza Hut locations are. I would love to know. So, yeah, we could do this together. Josh Ross is next with Hate How You Look.
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0: It's MacArthur from Hardy featuring Eric Church, Morgan Wallen, and Tim McGraw. Happy birthday. Today is your special day. You don't have to share it with a whole lot of people, just really cool people like George Strait. Yeah, today is his birthday too. He is 74 and Tina Fey is 56 today. The two biggies you got. Yeah. Thomas Rhett is up next with Die a Happy Man.
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sky. 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

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That sunset, cliffs by the sea, and the night rolled in. 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
1: News. I'm Therese Crowley. Telltale evidence will be admitted in the murder trial of Luigi Mangione, charged with gunning down UnitedHealthcare CEO Brian Thompson.
2: The key piece of evidence, the alleged murder weapon, will be allowed in, but the judge threw out other evidence against Luigi Mangione.
1: Fox's Eric Sean says the gun, the silencer, and Mangione's red diary will all be admitted at his state murder trial. President Trump urging Iran to come back to the table fast before there's nothing left. U.S. officials say President Trump wants a deal to end the war, but military strikes are back on the table over Iran's repeated refusal to give up its nuclear options. Planet Earth in a close call with an asteroid. Asteroid 2026 JH2 hurtles past just 56,000 miles away. That's one quarter the distance of the moon. 5:23 Eastern. See it at Virtual Telescope. 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
12: Kenton area weather, partly sunny this afternoon with a 40% chance for showers and thunderstorms, the high 88 and a south wind at 10 to 15. Partly cloudy tonight with a low of 70 and a south wind at 10. Sunshine for Tuesday. There is a 60% chance for afternoon showers and thunderstorms with a high of 88 and a southwest wind at 10 to 15. Tuesday night, cloudy with a 90% chance for showers and thunderstorms, the low 65. Wednesday, mostly cloudy, a 70% chance for showers and thunderstorms, the high near 78.
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0: That is Jason Aldean with Don't Tell On Me, a song that's very exciting, right? It is a milestone for him. It's his 50th entry on the Billboard Country Airplay chart. So what does he think about it?
1: This is one of my favorite songs. This is, you know, one of those songs where this guy's just kind of basically talking to his heart and saying, you know, listen, you know it and I know it. I'm a mess. You're broken, but just like, don't let the cat out of the bag. Don't let anybody know that this has happened. 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

0: Chevy Silverado, that is Bailey Zimmerman. I'm Sherry Farmer, and earlier we were talking about how a lot of these Pizza Hut locations are going nostalgic, going back to the way they looked back in the 80s and 90s with jukeboxes and the original logo and all the things from back in the day, and people are loving it. Apparently so. We want to go back because Michael Jackson's biopic is back on top again at the box office, dethroning previous two-week champ The Devil Wears Prada 2. So the Michael Jackson biopic brought in $26.1 million in its fourth weekend of release. So the total now domestically is $283 million. The Devil Wears Prada 2 with Anne Hathaway and Meryl Streep, it dropped to two with $18 million over the weekend. And then the scary one, Obsession, debuted at number three with $16.1 million. So that's what's going on at the box office. Stick around. We're going to get back to the music. We're going to hear from last night's ACM Awards hostess, Shania Twain. She's on her way right after Billy Currington.
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0: say so.
1: They performed that song last night at the ACMs. That's Dan and Shay with Say So. I'm Sherry Farmer. Happy Made in America Monday. And we do have a new item this week. I found this at Costco when I was clubbing this weekend. But it is the Aqua Lily Pad. Yeah, real cute little frog. That's their logo, of course. But it's this Aqua Lily Pad with DuraCore technology. 17 foot long. And wow, looks like it would be a lot of fun if you're going to be heading to the lake or anything like that anytime soon, maybe to the ocean, wherever, even probably a swimming pool if you've got a big enough one for this. But it looks like a lot of fun that you can just chill out with a couple of friends on this big old lily pad, and just chill and enjoy the summer. Breathe in, leave your cell phones behind, right? And just enjoy. It does look like fun. So check that out and let me know. You can just head on over to my social, search for Sherry Farmer, and let me know what you have recently seen that has been made in the USA. Riley Green is next with Change My Mind.
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1: News. I'm John Saucier. A federal jury siding with OpenAI and its top executives in a feud with Elon Musk. The billionaire accused them of betraying a shared vision for it to guide artificial intelligence development as a nonprofit. Musk accused OpenAI CEO Sam Altman and his top deputy of shifting him more into a money-making mode behind his back. The judge accepted the verdict and dismissed Musk's claims. Disgraced South Carolina attorney Alec Murdoch is now suing the court clerk from his trial, Becky Hill, after the state Supreme Court overturned Murdoch's murder convictions, finding Hill's influence on the jury denied Murdoch a fair trial. His attorney's Jim Griffin.
2: We filed a lawsuit on behalf of Richard Alexander Murdoch Sr. versus Rebecca Hill. In this lawsuit, we file it under the federal civil rights statute.
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15: Kenton area weather, partly sunny this afternoon with a 40% chance for showers and thunderstorms, the high 88 and a south wind at 10 to 15. Partly cloudy tonight with a low of 70 and a south wind at 10. Sunshine for Tuesday. There is a 60% chance for afternoon showers and thunderstorms with a high of 88 and a southwest wind at 10 to 15. Tuesday night, cloudy with a 90% chance for showers and thunderstorms, the low 65. Wednesday, mostly cloudy, a 70% chance for showers and thunderstorms, the high near 78.
0: We are Northwest Tennessee's Froggy. Ribbit.

0: 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That includes fresh new songs, as well as the ones we know and love. Perfect example of the latter category from Cole Swindell coming up. One that pays tribute to Jody Messina. And Jordan Davis is still to come as well.
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5: This is Lauren Kendall, your Obion County Schools Communications Director. The finish line is in sight. As we wrap up another incredible school year, Obion County Schools would like to remind families that Thursday, May 21st, will be a half day and will serve as the final day of school for students. We are proud of all that our students, teachers, staff, and families have accomplished throughout this year, from classrooms to competitions, performances to milestones. It has been a year full of growth, success, and memories that will last a lifetime. We hope everyone enjoys a safe, fun, and well-deserved summer break. Thank you for supporting Obion County Schools, preparing your students for the challenges of
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0: song he performed on American Idol. Nice to have that platform at your disposal, Luke Bryan. And it's his latest one, Country and She Knows It. Stay here for Chris Cagle, guy who left the country music business entirely to focus on his family business, masonry and stucco. We'll bring you Ella Langley, too.
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0: What? You have an app?
1: Yes, Scott, keep up. Pickle Jar up all night. It's weeknights right here.
0: When did we get an app?
1: Scott, focus.
0: I want to know when we got an app.

0: Kacey Musgraves doing her thing right there at His Loneliest Girl. We're playing it for you. Great country and nothing but perfect soundtrack to get you through the toughest day of the work week. You're in very good hands with us, including Kane Brown in just a couple. Song for his bride, Caitlin.
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1: Fox News, I'm Tom Graham. The Trump administration announcing the creation of a $1.7 billion fund to compensate those allegedly mistreated by the Biden-era Justice Department.
2: Acting Attorney General Todd Blanche says the fund sets up a lawful process for victims of lawfare and weaponization. Government watchdogs and Democrats say the fund has little oversight and will benefit friends of the president with meritless claims.
1: Fox's Jared Halpert, a jury ruling against Elon Musk over his lawsuit against OpenAI and its CEO, Sam Altman. Musk co-founded the company. He says it violated the founding mission as a nonprofit. OpenAI now operates as for-profit. Fox's Kelly Saberi.
3: Both sides have accused each other of being hypocritical. Musk's has tried to paint Altman as an untrustworthy businessman.
1: Federal jury finding Musk exceeded the statute of limitations in bringing the case. 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
7: Kenton area weather, partly sunny this afternoon with a 40% chance for showers and thunderstorms, the high 88 and a south wind at 10 to 15. Partly cloudy tonight with a low of 70 and a south wind at 10. Sunshine for Tuesday. There is a 60% chance for afternoon showers and thunderstorms with a high of 88 and a southwest wind at 10 to 15. Tuesday night, cloudy with a 90% chance for showers and thunderstorms, the low 65. Wednesday, mostly cloudy, a 70% chance for showers and thunderstorms, the high near 78.
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8: Credit.

0: That is Kid Myself. That is John Morgan. Morgan Wallen, just in case, ahead of that. I wish the guy's name was Morgan John. We could have had John Morgan and Morgan John. Megan Maroney coming up in just a few. Tucker Wedmore and John Party is on the way as well, as we're doing all of your favorites here on Froggy 99.3. Let's find out who's having a birthday today, shall we? Our birthday's for the 18th day of May here on this Monday. And these fine folks are celebrating today. I want to wish a very happy birthday to these listeners here. We got Emily Biggers. Emily, hope you're having a happy day today. Raquel McAllister. Raquel, happy birthday. Connie Hoffman celebrating as well. Connie, happy birthday to you. Also got Raven Billingsby. Raven, happy birthday. Ashley Finnegar also is celebrating. Someone gave me that one, but it says the 19th, so that is Tuesday, but it's on my list for today. But here you go. Ashley, happy early birthday. We'll do it again tomorrow as well. So Emily, Raven, Connie, and Raquel all celebrating today. Our Sunday birthdays we missed, Kayla Van Zant. Kayla, hope you had a great birthday weekend, as well as Sarah Page, Kayla Stewart, Gabrielle Dela Cruz, Katina Slayton, Emily Pritchard, Destiny Williams, Angela Rainey, Kaylee Summerfield, Casey Floyd, Nikki Crass, Michael Brandon, Shannon Alexander, Gina Ledbetter, Richard Crawford. They all celebrated yesterday. So happy belated birthday to all of those fine folks that celebrated on the 17th. Richard, Gina, Shannon, Michael, Nikki, Casey, Kayla, Angela, Destiny, Emily, Katina, Gabriella, Kayla, Sarah, and Kayla. Man, lots of folks celebrating over the weekend. Happy birthday to all of you from all of us at Froggy 99.3.
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0: It's Brunette from Tucker Wetmore. Low cash in that hometown home. Brad Paisley with a little mud on the tires. Florida Georgia Line coming up in just a few minutes. Where's the Lifeline Bloodmobile set up today? On the 18th day of May, they are in Dresden at Southside Church of Christ until 6 o'clock tonight. So if you can roll over to Dresden, please roll up your sleeve. They are also a little further up the road in Camden at their Walmart till 5:30 tonight as well. So Camden and Dresden tonight. Tomorrow they'll be in Brewston at the Life Care Center from 11:30 to 4:30. 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
1: News. I'm John Saucier, Vice President J.D. Vance, speaking in Kansas City, Missouri to American manufacturers about the work of the Trump administration to try and bring manufacturing back to the United States.
2: We have made it great to build in the United States of America once again. We're investing in the United States of America once again, and we're investing in American workers.
1: Back in Washington, in response to teen takeovers in the nation's streets, U.S. Attorney for the District of Columbia, Jeanine Pirro, is cracking down on this chaos. She spoke today about her plans to prosecute both teens and their parents.
3: Understand something. A social media click is not worth a criminal record. And we will make sure that you have a criminal record.
1: The Justice Department says that teen takeovers have disrupted neighborhoods in Washington, D.C., and have even forced some businesses temporarily closed. 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
2: Kenton area weather, partly sunny this afternoon with a 40% chance for showers and thunderstorms, the high 88 and a south wind at 10 to 15. Partly cloudy tonight with a low of 70 and a south wind at 10. Sunshine for Tuesday. There is a 60% chance for afternoon showers and thunderstorms with a high of 88 and a southwest wind at 10 to 15. Tuesday night, cloudy with a 90% chance for showers and thunderstorms, the low 65. Wednesday, mostly cloudy, a 70% chance for showers and thunderstorms, the high near 78.
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0: Josh Ross and Hate How You Look. That is by request today from the folks over in Sharon. Thanks for texting us. Kenny Chesney and How Forever Feels in there. Music from Shaboozy and Ashley Cook, among others, coming up in just a few minutes. Are you ready for some random facts today? Facts that you probably know but didn't tell you. Facts you should retain in your brain if you like to play trivia at your local bar or restaurant. Some of these things could pop up from time to time. We'll get it started with this one right here. All right, Monday Random Facts. Did you know that Edwin Land's inspiration to create the Polaroid camera came in 1943 when his three-year-old daughter complained about taking photographs that had to get developed because, quote, I don't want to wait. So he says, there's got to be a better way. It's all because his daughter didn't want to wait. You know, the average Costco store makes about $164 million in revenue every year. The guy who assassinated President Garfield back in 1881 used a gun with an ivory handle because he thought it would look good in a museum. And it might have, but somehow it got lost. And it isn't on display anywhere. You know, reading gossip about a celebrity creates a momentary feeling in your brain that's as good as eating great food or winning money. And finally, the idea for the movie Interstellar came from a movie producer named Linda Obst and a theoretical physicist named Kip Thorne. They met 2 decades ago when Carl Sagan set them up on a blind date, but it didn't work out romantically, but, well, financially, I guess it did, because they had talked about some things like this and ended up making a movie about it. That is random facts for your Monday.
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in the beer, Chris Jansen. Now Rodney Atkins. Time to take a back row. Playing all of your country favorites here on Song 99. Doing it to it.

0: The hell you are. Ashley Cook on Froggy, Parker McCollum with a pretty heart, and Rodney Atkins taking a back row. The music of Posty and Blake coming up. Dustin and McKenzie on the way as well. A couple of duets here on Froggy 99.3. Well, listen up. This weekend is Memorial Day weekend, and America 250, Let Freedom Ring, is happening at Roefoot Lake. And they are celebrating the Declaration of Independence in the spirit of 1776 this Saturday night, May 23rd, from 5 until 9 p.m. There'll be the recognition of veterans, Roefoot Lake State Park Eagle presentation, the singing of the national anthem, the reading of the Declaration of Independence, the playing of taps, a patriotic music review from 5 until 9 p.m., food available at the boathouse. It's going to be fun for the entire family, wrapping up with fireworks at 9 p.m. at Spicer Park. 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The America 250 Let Freedom Ring at Roefoot Lake this Saturday, 5 until 9, with fireworks beginning at 9.
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1: A Fox News alert. I'm Kevin Uretsky. Five people are dead in all after a shooting incident at a mosque in San Diego today. Three were adults who were found dead outside of the center. Here's San Diego Police Chief Scott Wall.
2: There is no further threat. Both suspects in this case are deceased.
1: Those two suspects, both believed to be teens, are said to have taken their own lives. President Trump posting on Truth Social, there won't be a military strike on Iran as planned for tomorrow at the request of several Gulf states, with the president writing, quote, serious negotiations are now taking place. Deputy White House Press Secretary Anna Kelly tells Fox, Trump holds all the cards.
3: They have been absolutely decimated militarily. They're now being strangled economically by Operation Economic Fury, and now they're more isolated than ever before.
1: The president also posting he believes a deal will be made. This is a Fox News alert.
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12: 1010 area weather. Partly sunny this afternoon with a 40% chance for showers and thunderstorms. The high 88 and a south wind at 10 to 15. Partly cloudy tonight with a low of 70 and a south wind at 10. Sunshine for Tuesday. There is a 60% chance for afternoon showers and thunderstorms with a high of 88 and a southwest wind at 10 to 15. Tuesday night, cloudy with a 90% chance for showers and thunderstorms, the low 65. Wednesday, mostly cloudy, a 70% chance for showers and thunderstorms, the high near 78.
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1: 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A couple of Froggy flashbacks back to back. Went with Darlin' and Chase Matthew in there. Got Keith, Luke, and Vincent all coming up in just a few minutes here on Froggy 99.3. Are you ready for some information that you need to know? It's the Froggy Hoppy Hour. 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You know, they're located at 1504 South 1st Street in Union City. You say, well, where's that? Well, it's just down from Goodwill. The garage just past the shopping center there, like as you're heading out of Union City towards Canton. 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
2: 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The Hawk's Nest Sports Venue in Martin can give you just that. 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
1: This is a Fox News alert. I'm John Saucier. Two teenage shooters opened fire at the Islamic Center of San Diego this afternoon. The city's police chief, Scott Wall, telling reporters five people are dead in total.
2: Our two suspects that are deceased. We have three victims at the Islamic Center. All three are adults.
1: The children at the Islamic Center school were evacuated. The FBI promising federal resources will be made available. President Trump posting on Truth Social. He'll be holding off on a planned military attack on Iran that was scheduled for tomorrow at the request of Gulf states. The president says serious negotiations are taking place. White House Principal Deputy Press Secretary Anna Kelly tells Fox that nothing has changed.
3: The president, as he said time and time again, is extremely serious. Iran, a country that for 47 years has chanted death to America, has threatened our troops overseas, can never possess a nuclear weapon.
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16: Kenton area weather, partly sunny this afternoon with a 40% chance for showers and thunderstorms, the high 88 and a south wind at 10 to 15. Partly cloudy tonight with a low of

0: 70 and a south wind at 10. Sunshine for Tuesday. There is a 60% chance for afternoon showers and thunderstorms with a high of 88 and a southwest wind at 10 to 15. Tuesday night, cloudy with a 90% chance for showers and thunderstorms, the low 65. Wednesday, mostly cloudy, a 70% chance for showers and thunderstorms, the high near 78.
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0: That's Jordan Davis. Turn this truck around. Hey, Thomas, what's the name of this one again?
1: After all the bars are closed.
0: Oh, yeah.

0: Ella Langley and Morgan Wallen, and I can't love you anymore. Dan and Shay, nothing like you. Thomas Redd in that set. Zach John King and Ian Munsick coming up in just a few minutes. Well, don't forget, this Friday night is the opening night for Rhythm on the Rails, May 22nd. Get your Memorial Day weekend cranked up out at Discovery Park of America, 830 Everett Boulevard in Union City. It's Chris and Wren and the Rock and Roll Reverend. It's going to be taking place around 5 o'clock till 9 as DPA is kicking off their annual Rhythm on the Rails concert series that runs throughout the summer. This evening will feature a mix of live music styles and an outdoor setting designed for guests of all ages. Cross and Wren is a Jackson, Tennessee-based duo known for blending raw energy with melodic sound, with haunting harmonies and gritty guitars. The music leans into a darker Americana-inspired style that creates an immersive live experience. Watch Cross and Wren. And also, the Rock and Roll Reverend. You may remember him as Brady Weldon. Yes, he's the Rock and Roll Reverend. He blends faith and rock music into a high-energy performance backed by a full band. His concerts are designed to bring people together through music, connection, and shared experience. Watch the Rock and Roll Reverend on Friday night. Again, gates open at the Train Depot at 5. Cross and Wren goes on at 6:30. Rock and Roll Reverend at 7:30. It's the first night of Rhythm on the Rails at DPA this coming Friday night.
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0: Ian Munsick, Love is Blind. But Luke Combs is back in the saddle. Jelly Roll coming up in just a few minutes here on Froggy. Well, another astronomy night. Astrophotography is happening on Saturday night at Discovery Park of America beginning at 8 p.m. at 830 Everett Boulevard in Union City. It's going to be on the Great Lawn. Have you ever wanted to capture the night sky in a picture? Join Dr. Lionel Cruz from the University of Tennessee at Martin's Department of Chemistry and Physics for an evening under the stars as you learn the basics of astrophotography in a relaxed outdoor setting. Guests will explore techniques for photographing astronomical objects with a special focus on the first quarter moon, an ideal time for capturing high-contrast shadowed craters along the lunar surface. Jupiter will also be visible in the Gemini constellation, offering another exciting subject for observation. Participants will have the opportunity to learn practical tips and will receive a link to download images captured during the program. So coming out. This event is free with your DPA admission or membership. Again, it's happening on Saturday night, 8 till 10, astronomy night, as we learn how to do astrophotography, taking pictures of the night sky.
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